song so many times, but only then did I just imagine what an actual fever dream feels like. Thankfully, it's been a while since I've had one, but those things aren't cool. You know what I mean? Hopefully you're feeling nice and healthy. This is Bird and Fanning at K-Rock.

to beautiful day. I'll say fine. It's an all right day, weather-wise, around Geelong and the Surf Coast. In particular, I've got my eye on, if you're slightly considering travelling to Melbourne tonight to watch Collingwood and Geelong, then you can listen.

0: Hope you're enjoying your Thursday around Geelong on the Surf Coast. It's K-Rock 955. We've been playing a game twice a day for the last 3 weeks, giving you the chance to win $100 cash thanks to Pool Works. It's K-Rock's Will It Float, a random item being put into a tub of water. You simply have to guess correctly, will it sink or float? AJ from the newsroom helped Tom this morning. This is how it went down.
1: I feel like knowing your relationship to this item, you were just waiting for Loggie to have some time off so that you could throw this in the water, I reckon.
2: Yeah, look, I am taking my life into my own hands by floating this item, but I think we're going to be okay. Beck's in Armstrong Creek, first caller through. Morning, Beck. Have you been playing along at home? How are you going?
3: Not so good, but okay. You never know. They might be my lucky.

0: hundreds of costume options in store now. Dress up in your favourite outfit and be the star of your school. I Love This Shop. Open 7 days. Two big stores. Warren Ponds Homemaker Centre and Princess Highway Cario next to Petstock.
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0: Lewis Capaldi there. Survive. It is 4:44. We're Tim and Davo here on K-Rock. One of the headliners for Spilt Milk here in Geelong. I think it's the 20th or 19th of December.
1: 19th.
0: It's going to be at Cadinia Park, and that is going to be epic. Before

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0: Baby Rexa there with New Religion. It is 5:09. Tim and Dave are here to drive you home on K-Rock. We welcome Ava from the newsroom into the studio. G'day, Ava.
1: Happy Friday Eve.
0: Tell you what, Ava is heading to the G, Davo, for the what? I'm not doing it.

0: Paul Young there, Messy. It's 5:36. Tim and Davo here to drive you home on K-Rock this afternoon. Davo, always a little bit nervous when the Cats are playing footy because you just want them to win, don't
1: Absolutely.
0: You?
1: Absolutely. Go Cats.
0: And there's a massive game tonight at the G. We are going to cross live to the commentary box. The K-Rock team, they'll be taking over your radio from 6 o'clock. He is an expert. He's a former Cats player and he's a bloody legend. Zach Tui, live from the MCG. Zach, grateful for your time. You must be pretty excited about tonight's game.
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Just another one of our big hit energy loving suburbs. 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
2: At the game on Saturday, GMHBA Stadium, I got a tap on the shoulder. 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And he goes, Dabo, are you a fan of Bailey Smith as well?

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Up in Brisbane, some wild footage has been circulating. It sort of happened after the show yesterday. The thing didn't happen, but the footage started going viral. So the day before, so what's today, Friday, so it would have been Wednesday evening,

It could be at your house as well, keeping your pool healthy this winter so it's ready to go when that weather warms up again, which could not happen soon enough, if you ask me. I'm done. I've had enough winter. Thanks for coming. We'll see you next year. Panic at the Disco now. 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Hey!

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0: For the second last time, we have the little pool set up here in the studio. We have something to float. I have AJ joining me from the newsroom to be my float assistant. And we have Scott from Heighton on the line. Morning, Scott.
2: How are you doing, guys?
0: Good, mate.
3: Hi, Scotty.
0: Yeah, good. Second last opportunity to get in, mate. You made it. Have you had a guess already?
2: I haven't had a guess, no.
0: No, nice. All right. Well, AJ, let Scott know what we are floating today.
3: Well, Scott, what we are floating...